0: suave, rico, suave.
1: A bit not a woman that can handle a man like me. That's why I juggle two or three. I ain't wanna commit, you can omit that bit.

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1: Chenzo, where you at?
2: Hey, how you doing, Don? I'm home.
1: Actually, I'm on my way to pick you up.
2: Okay, great. I'm waiting for you.
1: See you then. Bye.
3: La Z.
4: Faltan 7 para las 11.